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Every monkey like to be in my place instead of me, cause I'm the king of bongo, baby. 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

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When it all comes down to dust, I will kill you if I must. I will help you if I can't.

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From the latest hit to the wisdom of